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And now you do what they told you.

Are you ready? Because you're listening to Heavy Hour with Jacob and Nurgle from Behemoth. Enjoy it. 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
1: 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Boys are back in town. The boys are back in town. Now let's raise hell. Excuse me while I kiss the sky. Turn your radio up.
0: I love it.
3: Star FM. Maximum Rock.